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1: You're a rich girl and you're gone too far, 'cause you know it don't matter anyway.

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Zuidrand. You played it cool and I played it dumb. 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
1: You know, every now and then, I think you might like to hear something from us. Nice and easy. 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
2: Mr. Worldwide to infinity, you know the roof on fire. We gon' boogie, oogie, oogie, jiggle, wiggle, and dance like the roof on fire. 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